It's Foreigner and Hot-Blooded. I'm Jackson Beckham. How you doing? Def Leppard heading back to North America in 2027. More on that just ahead. Here's Delamitri. Roll to me.

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0: It's Robert Palmer, Addicted to Love. Def Leppard returning to North America next year. An extensive 2027 tour is scheduled, with 45 dates booked for this run. Kicking off March 2nd in Allentown, Pennsylvania. Wrapping up July 2nd in Indianapolis. First ticket opportunity for Def Leppard will be tomorrow. 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

0: The late, great Tom Petty, don't come around here no more. Well, if you're thinking ahead, the election is just in front of us, and you might want to come around and vote. Who votes in America? Turns out it's the smart people. Education is the single strongest predictor of whether someone actually votes. About 80% of people with college degrees get out there and vote. So why don't you?
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Unless it's us. If you love us, then please share us with your friends. 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

0: Don Henley and Patti Smyth. Sometimes love just ain't enough. Jackson Beckham here. Well, guess what? Super Bowl's going to be more expensive if you want to advertise this year. Quite a bit more expensive, actually. We're right in the middle of the NFL season now, but by February, the inflation kicks in to the tune of a 30-second commercial going for between $10 and $12 million. That's way up from 2026.
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That's the way it is. I'm Jackson Beckham. Aerosmith will make their official return to the stage very soon. We'll tell you where and when coming up. Here's Journey, Wheel in the Sky.

0: Former New York cop Eddie Money with a cameo from Ronnie Spector. It's Take Me Home Tonight, Be My Baby. The band Aerosmith about to make their official return to the stage just a few weeks away. It'll be the Hollywood Bowl in Los Angeles, October 29th and November 1st. And Aerosmith will have special guests, the Black Crowes, Sammy Hagar, and the band Heart.
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0: Pat Benatar, Shadows of the Night. Here we are in the fall season, and pretty quick it'll be Halloween at the end of the month. What do people like to do this time of year? So many fun activities. Folks like to head to a pumpkin patch, carve up a pumpkin, dress up in a Halloween costume, and go to a party. But the two favorite things in the fall, approaching Halloween, Americans love to watch scary movies and consume anything with pumpkin spice.
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This is Jackson Beckham. Happy to have you with us.

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0: What are the most irritating expressions in the English language? They're repeated too frequently and they don't mean much. Number five, with all due respect. In fourth place, at this moment in time. Number three, I personally, second place goes to fairly unique. And the most irritating expression in the English language, at the end of the day.
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It sticks. Come sail away. I'm Jackson Beckham. The band Kansas, carrying on into 2027. More on that coming up. Here's the Alan Parsons Project.

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I'm Jackson Beckham. Happy you're here.

0: Guns N' Roses, welcome to the jungle. The band Kansas about to carry on Wayward Son into 2027. The classic rock veterans will be performing in Pensacola January 31st next year. Two Florida dates in February as well, then off to Rockford, Illinois. And in April, you can catch Kansas on the Cruise to the Edge. 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

0: Phil Collins with Genesis. It must be some misunderstanding. I don't think there's any misunderstanding about this. Who are the NFL's richest broadcasters? Top three. In third place, Troy Aikman. Number two is Joe Buck. Both of those gentlemen with net worth between $65 and $70 million. But I'm afraid number one is far above them. The GOAT, Tom Brady. Estimated net worth, over $300 million. And he didn't get it from broadcasting.
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0: It's the cars. Let's go. Jackson Beckham here. Are you energized in the workplace? Listen to this. The most energized and motivated workers are the ones who take breaks during the workday, walk around the office, socialize with your coworkers, maybe stretch a little bit. Life is not a marathon. It's a series of sprints and rests.
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Journey with their rock anthem, Don't Stop Believin'. I'm Jackson Beckham. The band Chicago continues to be amazing. About to wrap up their fall tour, but what are they going to do? Turn around and start over in 2027. We'll tell you more coming up. Here's Stevie Nicks with Fleetwood Mac. 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

0: Van Halen, finish what you started. We're approaching Halloween, a very scary time of the year. What are the top three favorite horror movies from fans across America? Third place is Ghost with Patrick Swayze and Demi Moore. Number two, Poltergeist, where the little girl disappears into the TV. But the number one horror film has to be Jack Nicholson in The Shining.
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0: Sir Paul McCartney, maybe I'm amazed. Jackson Beckham here. Are you a morning person? Yeah, neither am I. And if you're not, you're not alone. 1 in 7 Americans say they're definitely not a morning person. 35% say they still get tired after they get out of bed. Another 31% feel groggy. When you add all those percentages up, my question is, who really is a morning person anyway? Not me.
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It's Foreigner. You're as cold as ice. I'm Jackson Beckham. John Fogerty has some shows scheduled for next year. We'll tell you more coming up. It's Phil Collins. I Wish It Would Rain Down.

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0: Bon Jovi and Runaway. John Fogerty of Creedence Clearwater has confirmed some new shows for 2027. John's been having a great time. Now, February 4th, you can catch Fogerty in Orlando. And then on the 11th, 12th, and 13th of February, John Fogerty live at Planet Hollywood in Las Vegas.
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0: The Who, Eminence Front. Speaking of eminence, here are the three richest people in America. You know their names. Number three is Mark Zuckerberg of Facebook, net worth at $264 billion. Second place, Larry Ellison of Oracle, $388 billion. And you know who the richest man is, worth half a trillion at any given time, from SpaceX and Tesla. It's got to be Elon Musk.
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That's on you. 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

0: 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Jackson Beckham here. You want to live a longer life? Then volunteer. They found that volunteering even just for 1 hour a week can lead to slower biological aging due to the physical, social, and psychological benefits of volunteering. So do it. Keep safe and keep smiling.
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0: Stone Temple Pilots, Interstate Love Song. It's been 9 years since STP grabbed X Factor contestant Jeff Gut to become their lead singer. And, well, how's it going? According to STP's Dean DeLeo, he, quote, brings peace to the band, which is a big change from what they were used to during the Scott Weiland years.
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0: The Pretenders, Time the Avenger. That is off of the 1984 album Learning to Crawl. Chrissy Hynde's little baby girl, Natalie, was just learning to crawl right around the time the band was making the record, which is how it's got its name.
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0: ELO and turn to stone. I'm Harley. Well, if you want to be more productive at work, take more breaks. That's right. Studies have found that workers who actually take short breaks throughout the workday actually end up being more productive than people who work through the day. Yeah, if you're working through your lunch break, you're just showing off for the boss. You're not really getting a whole lot done.
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Well, Elon Musk is still the richest person on Earth, but Jeff Bezos is no longer number two. I've got the updated list coming up. And I've got Kaja Gugu and Thin Lizzy to follow the boss.

0: Kaja Gugu and Too Shy. I am Harley. Well, we all know Elon Musk is the richest person in the world, but who's behind him on the list of America's billionaires? Well, Larry Ellison of Oracle, actually in second, followed by Mark Zuckerberg, who is now beating out Jeff Bezos in fourth, and Google's Larry Page in fifth.
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0: Aerosmith and Crazy. And if you said Aerosmith was going to play shows in 2026, people would have told you you were crazy, but it turns out they were wrong. Aerosmith has announced a pair of comeback shows at the Hollywood Bowl, October 29th and November 1st, with GNR performing with them.
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0: Eurythmics, Sweet Dreams. Well, singer Annie Lennox was actually waiting tables at a London diner when she met Dave Stewart for the first time. It was love at first sight. First came romance, then came the band. Well, the romance broke up, but the band did not.
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0: Men at Work, and who can it be now? Yeah, a lot of people on Election Day are going to be saying, who's that canvasser knocking on my door? But did you know that getting out and voting is actually good for your health? Studies have found that people who vote on a regular basis actually have a lower chance of dying at a younger age. One of the main reasons is people who pay attention to the world around them are also more likely to pay attention to their health, for example.
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0: Bruce Springsteen, born in the USA, and the boss is about to get a new title, Grandpa. Yeah, Bruce Springsteen's daughter, Jessica, is pregnant. It will be the boss's second grandchild.
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0: I know you're not supposed to stare directly into the sun, but coming up, a song that was inspired by doing just that. And I've got Bonnie Raitt to follow the Rolling Stones.

0: The police, king of pain. And every time there is a solar eclipse, we have to be reminded not to stare directly into the sun. Well, apparently Sting did not take that advice. He had gone to Jamaica to get away from his nasty divorce. 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

0: Fleetwood Mac and Monday Morning. Yeah, Monday morning, getting back to work. Open up your emails. Do you occasionally find people gossiping about coworkers in emails? 1 out of 7 work emails, according to a new study, contains office gossip. Man, that is a really dumb idea. You never put that stuff in writing.
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And I've got Soul Asylum to follow Slow Hand Eric Clapton.

0: Soul Asylum and Runaway Train. I'm Harley. 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Number one on America's list is trouble at work, followed by health and financial worries. 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

0: Lou Gramm, Midnight Blue. And despite the fact that Lou Gramm had previously announced his retirement effective the end of this year, it appears he's going to continue on into 2027. He has signed on to appear with Foreigner at a series of shows, including the Rock Legends Cruise in February and the band's Venetian residency in Vegas in March.
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0: Chicago, Saturday in the Park. 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

That is Aerosmith. Hey, it's Marty signing on here. So everything's listening to you these days, right? Even your watch, and we'll talk about that after B-52s.

0: tubes, and she's a beauty. 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

0: That is Scando. 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Study found that mosquitoes are more attracted to humans who had consumed beer compared to those who only consumed water. And the results happen as soon as 15 minutes after the human starts drinking the beer as well.
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0: That is ZZ Top. So how do you feel about change? 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And that's when someone is scared to change something. They assume it's going to turn out bad, so they don't want to change it in the first place. 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

0: That is madness in our house. You're listening to Marty. So this news will make Monday a little bit more Monday-ish. A major federal study found that no safe level of alcohol. Yes, men drinking 14 drinks per week face a 1 in 25 lifetime risk of dying from alcohol-related causes. And women face more than twice the liver disease risk of men at 14 drinks per week, according to studies. So it makes it a little bit more Monday-ish for you, right?
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imagine life without all this great music. All right, now stop doing that. It's not going to happen. 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

0: That is Aerosmith. You're listening to Marty. So is this a sign that AI's takeover of humanity is progressing? Scientists have found a robot's touch make people happier and more likely to listen to machines. Researchers are hoping that one day robots may be able to fulfill the roles of therapist, personal trainers, and even life coaches.
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0: It's exactly what we're doing. Working for the weekend. Some lover boy hates Mars. If you think your friends are nuts for taking cold plunges, you might want to. You might be right. Right? It turns out that cold dunks are based more on vibes than solid science. The claim that cold plunges relieve stress is not verified. Neither is the claim that freezing your butt off helps you burn fat either.
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0: That is Rolling Stones. So how can you tell if a woman is interested in you? You got to look into her eyes very carefully. If she's excited by your presence, her pupils should fatten up like gumballs. Pupils dilate when, you know, someone's excited or wants to talk more. So no alterations in her eyes. You better resign yourself because, yeah, there's probably not a chance that she's interested.
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0: That is Who. Hey, it's Marty. Happy Monday. So if you want your husband to up and up, there's two phrases that you should avoid saying. We have to talk and tell me what you're thinking, feeling. According to therapist, we have to talk puts men on the defensive instantly. And tell me what you're thinking or feeling is asking men to do something they might not feel like doing. So you gotta kind of change the wording.
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0: That is Black Crowes. So 7.5% of women admit that they went out with a guy only because they liked the kind of vehicle that he drove. 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

0: Yeah, rocking out some Van Halen for you. So your mother was right. Stand up straight. Psychologists say that unhappy people tend to slouch. Happy people don't. Happy people even take bigger steps when they walk as well. So stand up straight. Be happy.
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0: That is bad fingers. So are you a wallflower looking to turn into a party animal or a party animal looking to turn into some kind of spotlight and wallflower, right? Study shows that introverts and extroverts show activity in different brain structures, which means that wallflowers are biologically more introspective and more attention, pay more attention to their internal thoughts, and party animals driven by sights and sounds.
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0: Stray Cats rock this town. Also, Brian Adams and Barracuda from Heart. Ann Wilson and her band, Trip Sitter, have released their new album, Consecrated Ground. It's out now on all streaming platforms. And they are in the midst of a North American tour, bringing new music to the stage alongside stuff from Heart's legendary career with Heart. The run of dates continues throughout October.
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0: Rocket in the Free World and Neil Young, also Wedding from Billy Idol, who is part of Aerosmith and Friends. 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

0: Learn to Fly, Tom Petty and the Heartbreakers on a Monday. Hope you had a great weekend. It's Mackenzie, top five movies at the box office. The Other Mommy, despite the bad reviews, it's the movie that most people went to see at the top with over $27 million on an $18 million budget. Verity at number two, followed by Resident Evil, Heart of the Beast, and The Social Reckoning, that new one with Jeremy Allen White, landing at number five. That's a follow-up to The Social Network, which came out in 2010. That one grossed over $224 million. The Social Reckoning, opening weekend, bringing in over $5 million.
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3: Okay, so I'm meteorologist Matt Gray. Chilly again today in the inland northwest. We start with mostly cloudy skies. A couple of showers in North Idaho. Highs today will be around 55 as we see things begin to clear out during the afternoon. Clearing skies overnight means chilly temperatures. Expect our lows to be around freezing tomorrow morning.
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0: So I can't believe she's gone, Bonnie Tyler. Total Eclipse of the Heart, also Boston and John Parr with St. Elmo's Fire on a Monday. It's McKenzie. Yeah, it's Monday. You know what that means. We got football tonight, Monday Night Football. So 3-1 Bills at the 2-2 Los Angeles Rams. The game tonight on ESPN and ABC.
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0: Modern English and Al met with you on this Monday. Today, holiday, Columbus Day and Indigenous People Day observed today. Columbus Day, federal holiday, has been since 1892. Indigenous People's Day is not a federal holiday. All post offices closed today and the banks as well.
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0: 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Also, Journey, who rocks San Antonio Saturday nights. 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Dean Castronovo back behind the drum kit once again. He suffered an unexplained medical emergency two songs into the show Thursday, taken to the hospital. He says he just wasn't feeling well, so had it checked out.
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0: as we rock the river with Rusty Jackson at Templin's in Post Falls.
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3: I'm KXLY meteorologist Matt Gray. Chilly again today in the inland northwest. We start with mostly cloudy skies. A couple of the showers in North Idaho. Highs today will be around 55 as we see things begin to clear out during the afternoon. Clearing skies overnight means chilly temperatures. We expect our lows to be around freezing tomorrow morning.
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How far off, I sat and wondered. Started humming a song from 1962. 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

0: Van Halen, I'll Wait. Tom Petty, You Got Lucky. And Seeger, remembering those night moves. 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Jack Torrance breaking down the bathroom door and shouting, "Here's Johnny." 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

0: Love that song. Love the music video. I remember it when it came out all over MTV. And she was Talking Heads 1985. Talking Heads have announced an expanded super deluxe edition of the 79 album Fear of Music. You got rarities and previously unreleased music on this. Dropping November 13th. Pre-ordering is underway.
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0: Already gone to the Eagles on a Monday. We've got two big championship series games happening. It's the Dodgers and the Brewers in their game two today on Fox. Brewers beating the Dodgers yesterday 2-1. That was a really good game. Today it's game one of the American League Championship Series, the Guardians and the Rays on TBS.
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0: Talks to Angels and the Black Crowes. They've been added to the Aerosmith and Friends concerts, Hollywood Bowl, October 29th, November 1st. 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

0: The police. It's Mackenzie Spain. Forward Athenia Del Castillo shown a red card in the final minutes of a friendly against the U.S. She pulled the hair of substitute Michelle Cooper. This was Saturday. Spain ended up winning 2-0 in this friendly. I like how she was like, what? What? I didn't. But look at the footage. Clearly, she's yanking on that hair. The friendly is a preparation for the 2027 Women's World Cup, which we held in Brazil.
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0: Living Thing, ELO, and Journey Stone in Love, Journey Rock in San Antonio, Saturday night with their drummer back behind the drum kit, Dean Castronovo. Thursday, suffered an unexplained medical emergency two songs into their show. It's still unexplained. He was taken to the hospital, but he's back and, well, unexplained. At least he's feeling better.
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0: Somebody and Brian Adams wrap up set on a Monday. Hope you had a great weekend. Kelly Clarkson doing some shopping. She's actually accusing the store, Art of Play, of treating her like a Pretty Woman character after she felt she was denied a purchase, sparking a public dispute on social media. She posted on X on Saturday claiming she was treated as if she couldn't afford items at the store. Didn't they know who she was? The store said that she was trying to buy something that actually wasn't on sale. Most people supporting Kelly.
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0: This is Love and White Snake, wrapping up a set on this Monday. It's Mackenzie Top 5 Movies at the Box Office. The Other Mommy managed to be the movie that most people saw, even though the reviews weren't great. 27 million, followed by Verity, Resident Evil, Heart of the Beast at 4, and that new one, Social Reckoning, with Jeremy Allen White, landing at number 5. That's actually the follow-up to The Social Network, which came out 2010. That one grossed over 224 million. The Social Reckoning, opening weekend, bringing in just over 5 million.
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0: Mary Jane's Last Dance, Tom Petty and the Heartbreakers on a Monday. It's Mackenzie. Nobody won the Powerball or the Mega over the weekend. The drawing for the Powerball is tonight. That jackpot is really up there now at $538 million. Cash value of $220.6 mil. I'm out. Have a great Monday.
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Boys, into nothing but a good time. Dan here. 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Seriously. Right now, it's Elton John with Tiny Dancer.

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0: Def Leppard with Foolin'. And there's a new trend in pantries. 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

0: Scandal with the Warrior. And would you watch a four-hour documentary about anybody? I would say for me the answer is probably no. But there's a new four-hour Elon Musk documentary that's getting some pretty mixed reviews, partially because it's too long. Yeah, I would think so. I don't think I have 4 hours for the life of Elon Musk. I don't think I would have 4 hours for my own life. If some talented documentarian made a film about me, they went through my life, the highs, the lows, things even I forgot happened, the lessons I've learned along the way would give me great insight into my soul, and then they told me it was 4 hours, I would say, no thank you. Too long, didn't read.
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0: Phil Collins was Something Happened on the Way to Heaven. And the ending of the Commanders and Giants game in the NFL yesterday was incredibly sloppy. It ended in a tie, that game. And the Giants fumbled away their chance to win in overtime. And then the Commanders mismanaged the clocks so spectacularly that I don't think anybody knows what they were even trying to do. Because, you know, I've been watching sports my entire life. And usually when you watch a game, you know what they were trying to do, even if it was a bad idea or if it was poorly executed. You're like, well, that's what he was trying to do. I'm not sure what the Commanders were trying to do. I didn't understand what they were expecting to happen with the way they managed the end of that game. It was truly mind-boggling.
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Jimmy Buffett with Margaritaville. Dan here. And in a few minutes, I want to tell you about a tech feature that I really don't want. And it's being advertised as a good thing. I want to tell you about that in a few. Right now, it's Journey, Only the Young.

0: John Mellencamp with Hurt So Good. And there's some smartwatches that are going to get a new feature called Audio Intelligence, which will actually transcribe and record your conversations throughout the day, which to me sounds like a dystopian nightmare, but they're advertising it as a feature. 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

0: Asia with Heat of the Moment. And you know that famous scene in The Empire Strikes Back when Darth Vader says, "I'm your father"? And I'm sorry if that's a spoiler for you, but the movie came out 46 years ago. I feel like it's been long enough that we can discuss it. Well, the lightsaber that Darth Vader had in that scene is going up for auction next month, and it's expected to get at least $1 million. If you paid $1 million for a lightsaber, would you be a little bit disappointed when it didn't actually function as a lightsaber? Because intellectually, I know that lightsabers don't exist, but if I got that and it didn't work, I'd still have a moment where I went, oh, I guess it's still kind of cool.
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0: Elton John with Philadelphia Freedom. Philadelphia sports fans are known to be a little bit tough, and Elton John is a tough sports fan, too. He recently blasted his favorite soccer team, Watford. He was actually the chairman of that team at one point, but he sympathized with fans who have endured the team's miserable form recently. Yeah, he's not liking what he's seeing on the field there. I wonder if you're on the team, if that makes you angry. You're like, oh, Sir Elton thinks we stink? Well, I think he stinks. That's not true. He's a treasure.
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11: There are things we will do.
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Wayne with another One Bites the Dust. Dan here. And in a few minutes, I want to tell you about a band that had a very candid interview recently. Right now, it's Tom Petty and American Girl.

0: Duran Duran with Ordinary World. And that's a band that did a pretty substantial interview in the UK newspaper, The Guardian. And they talked about the 80s excesses that they dealt with and fame and the stresses that that can cause. And that does line up with what I've heard from that band before. Years ago, I was actually on a call with John Taylor of Duran Duran. This is back in the COVID era. It wasn't just me and John Taylor. It was me and John Taylor and about 15 other people. But I remember in that conversation where John Taylor was talking about how they ran into problems in the 80s when everybody had money and fame and their egos were growing. So kind of lines up with what they said in that interview.
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0: Motley Crue was smoking in the boys' room. A band that broke my heart about 15 years ago. So I was working at a radio station when Motley Crue came to town. And at the time, Tommy Lee was using his roller coaster drum kit. So he had this drum kit that would go all around the stage and go upside down. He'd be playing the drums and everything. And Motley Crue's management asked, does anybody at the radio station want to ride the roller coaster drums? And I said, I will be there in 10 minutes. Absolutely. This sounds incredible. And they said, awesome. Do you weigh under 170 pounds? And I said, yeah. Buck 68. That's me. I didn't. I weighed 210 pounds at the time, so I ended up being too heavy to ride the roller coaster drums. My hopes were dashed.
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0: Peter Gabriel of Salisbury Hill. And the movie The Social Reckoning made about $5.5 million at the box office over the weekend, which I think is a bit disappointing for them, especially because The Social Network from 15 years ago or so was a pretty big hit, if I recall. But the movie that was a big hit over this weekend was Other Mommy. The horror film made $27.5 million, despite the reviews being terrible. This movie's getting 17% on Rotten Tomatoes. It has a D-plus cinema score, and still people are like, well, let's go to the horror movie. It is amazing. If I owned a studio, we would do nothing but horror movies. They just have a built-in audience that goes no matter what.
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Aerosmith with Walk This Way. Dan here. And there was a curse word making headlines over the weekend. I want to tell you about that in a few minutes. Right now, it's Alanis Morissette, Head Over Feet.

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0: Eddie Money with Think I'm in Love, and comedian Shane Gillis dropped an accidental curse word on Saturday Night Live, which in the grand scheme of things is not that big a deal, but in broadcast media is a no. Not allowed to do it. Must be tough for a guy like Shane Gillis, though, because he does his stand-up and his podcast appearances and his other media appearances where he's cursing up a storm, and then suddenly he gets into a place where you're not supposed to curse, but he's conditioned himself to curse, and out it comes. 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

0: The Police with the do-do-do-do-da-da-da. And Sting of the Police fame is going to be joined by one of his kids at a tour stop later this week. Elliot Sumner will be performing along with Sting. It kind of twists my mind up that Sting has a kid named Elliot Sumner. Because you're used to people's kids having the same name as them. You know, John Lennon's son is Julian Lennon. Hank Williams' kid is Hank Williams Jr. Sting's kid is Elliot Sumner. You know what I'm saying? Like, doesn't it feel like the name should be Elliot Sting or Sting Jr. or something?
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0: Blind Melon with no rain. And there's a candy that has a disclaimer now. So Reese's Peanut Butter Pumpkins on the package show a carved jack-o'-lantern face, but there's no actual face, so they were sued for that. And now they have a warning that there's no face. And I don't think it's totally stupid to expect the face, by the way, based on how the packaging looks, but I also can't imagine caring. I can't imagine opening up a package of Reese's Peanut Butter Pumpkins and saying, what? Where's the face? What happened? Where did the face go? Somebody call my lawyer.
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5: Hi, it's Chris Crocker in the 4 News Now First Alert Weather Center. For tonight, mostly clear skies. It's going to be a cold night, coldest night of the season, with an overnight low down around freezing. Partly cloudy skies on Tuesday with a high close to 60 degrees. More sunshine on the way for Wednesday.
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The Who, You Better You Bet, Dan here. And in a few minutes, we'll hear a song from a musician who keeps racking up the honors in 2026. I'll tell you what his latest honor is in a few minutes. Right now, it's America, A Horse With No Name.

0: Billy Idol with Rebel Yell. You know, the Chinese zodiac says that this is the year of the horse. I think it might be the year of Billy Idol. So just this year, in 2026, Billy Idol was announced as a Rock and Roll Hall of Fame inductee. Then he received the Lifetime Achievement Award at the American Music Awards. And a couple days ago, the city of Los Angeles declared that November 13th is now Billy Idol Day. Everything's coming up Billy Idol. He's winning every award. At this point, I wouldn't be surprised if he won a Nobel Prize and a WNBA MVP. Wouldn't be shocking. 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

0: Duran Duran with Rio. And there's a new topless Sydney Sweeney ad for a sports gambling website. These ads have been pretty controversial, and I think I'm kind of against them. Not because I'm offended by Sydney Sweeney being nude, quite the opposite, or the idea that I'm surprised that they would use a half-nude woman to sell something, but because of where the ads are. Because I was watching a baseball playoff game with my nephew last week. He's 9, and I had to turn it off because every ad was Sydney Sweeney and then Megan Fox doing a suggestive ad and then a horror movie. And I was like, all right, well, the commercials are like TVMA. I was trying to watch a wholesome baseball game with my 9-year-old nephew. I had to turn it off.
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0: Aerosmith with Crying. Monday Night Football today should be a great one. Bills at Rams. Rams are favored by 3.5 points. But this is the last two NFL MVPs meeting. Josh Allen from 2024, Matthew Stafford from last year. And the last time these two teams met in 2024, it was a 44-42 Rams win in a wild shootout of a game. So this could be a great one tonight.
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